0: great balls of fire.
1: I let it love. 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
0: Great balls of fire.

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You're fine. So kind. Got to tell this world that you're mine. That you're my nails down and I twist all my thumb. I'm real on earth, but it sure is fun. Come on, baby. It drives me crazy. It's just great balls of fire.